lot. I get the faces back. And when the police knock, those doors are back.

through Bakersfield, California, listening to gospel music on the colored radio station. I heard the preacher say, you know, you always have the Lord by your side. And I was so pleased to be informed of this. I ran 20 red lights in his honor. Thank you, Jesus. Thank you, Lord. You know, I had an arrangement to meet a girl. Well, I was kind of late. And I thought by the time I got there, she'd be off with the nearest truck driver she could find. But when I got there, there she was, much to my surprise, sitting in the corner, a little bit worse for wear and tear. Was the girl

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So it did. And next day, I got a prayer for the girl. Well, you know the kind of eyes.

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I was thinking about ISIS, I should thought I was so reckless. Oh, we know that one day we would meet up again. Things would be different the next time we went. Oh, we could hang on and just be for fun.

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They never did like mama's homemade dress. 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

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And he drove that car as far as they could, abandoned it out west, splitting up on a docks that night, both agreeing it was best. And she turned around to look at him as he was walking away.

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So he drifted down to New Orleans, lucky not to be destroyed. Well, he got him a job on a fishing boat docked outside Delacroix. But all the while, he was alone, the past was close behind.

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And later on, when the girl dimmed out, I was just about to do the same. She was standing there right beside my chair, said, "Don't tell me, let me guess your name." I muttered something underneath my breath. She studied the lines of my face. Must admit, felt a little

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There was music in the cafes at night and revolution in the air. Well, he started into dealing with slaves and something inside of him died. She had to sell everything she owned and froze up in